It's Tate McCrae here on 97.7-1033, the Illinois Valley's favorite hit music station. 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It's your pal Connor tagging in for Day and the Afternoon Daydream. Welcome to Q Nights. Yeah, we are kicking off your Thirsty Thursday the only way I know how, with more of your favorite hit music. Somber next on Q Nights.

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0: No Con, the Great Divide here on Q Nights. Connor with you on your Thursday. Happy Thirsty Thursday. Hope you're staying safe and having a great day so far. We are keeping the vibes rolling here on a beautiful Q Nights. Yeah, BTS, Paul Russell, and more on the way. Plus, talking about tomorrow's Feed Our Children food drive. That's on the way on Q Nights.
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4: Here's a look at your weather on Q Hit Music. Lows around 51 tonight under mainly cloudy skies. Overcast skies tomorrow. High temperatures reach up to 70. That's your updated forecast from Shaw Local Radio. 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

0: Alex Warren, Ordinary, here on Q-Night. It's Connor on your Thursday. And coming up tomorrow, can you believe it's going to be Friday tomorrow already? Yeah, it's the Feed Our Children Food Drive out at your Peru Hy-Vee. 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

0: It's the weekend with Popular here on Q Nights. It's Connor with you on a Thursday, and we are so close to the weekend. 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
5: Here's a look at your weather on Q Hit Music. Lows around 51 tonight under mainly cloudy skies. Overcast skies tomorrow. High temperatures reach up to 70. That's your updated forecast from Shaw Local Radio. 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
1: 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You know why the cow jumped over the moon? Because he was listening to some hot tunes? I don't know. Here's another one on Q Hit Music.

We won't waste your time rambling on and on with mumbo jumbo. 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

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It's your pal Connor with you here on your Thursday. You're listening to Q Nights. It's Lady Gaga and Bradley Cooper from A Star Is Born soundtrack. It's Shallow on Q Nights.

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0: Bruno Mars, I Just Might, here on Q Nights. It's Connor with you on your Thursday. Hope you're having a great Thirsty Thursday out there in the Illinois Valley. Gonna keep the hits rolling for you here. Plus, hey, we are gonna be out and about in the community all weekend long. Yeah, we're gonna be live at Lock Countryside Kennels. I'll have more deets on the way after Morgan Wallen, Tate McRae, and Morbid Faves on Q Nights.
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6: Lows around 51 tonight under mainly cloudy skies. Overcast skies tomorrow. High temperatures reach up to 70. That's your updated forecast from Shaw Local Radio. 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

0: Sam and Paul with Dracula here on Q Nights. It's Connor with you on your Thursday. And hey, coming up this Saturday, we are broadcasting live for Lock Countryside Kennels' 15-year anniversary. 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

0: It's the Biebs with UConn here on Q Nights. It's Connor on your Thursday. Hey, make sure to head to our website, qatmusic.com, and check out this week's Pets of the Week. 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The weekend, somber, and more on the way. 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

Teddy Swims, Mr. Know-It-All on Q Nights. 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

0: One Republic needs your love here on Q Nights. It's Connor with you on your Thursday. And you know what I need? More of your favorite hits. Pop Smoke, Gracie Abrams, and a whole bunch of others in the queue this hour on Q Nights.
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6: Lows around 51 tonight under mainly cloudy skies. Overcast skies tomorrow. High temperatures reach up to 70. That's your updated forecast from Shaw Local Radio. 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
1: It's Pink Pantherous and Zara Larsson with Stateside on Cute Nights. It's Connor with you on your Thursday, and we're going to keep the hits rolling here. Russell Dickerson, Tate McRae, and more in the queue. Plus, going to tell you about the upcoming Life Balance Counseling and Wellness Community event going on this weekend. It's Cute Nights.
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0: Kehlani with Folded on Q-Nights. It's Connor with you. And coming up this Saturday is the Life Balance Counseling and Wellness Balance and Brew Flow Coffee and Community event. Did you know that May is Mental Health Awareness Month? 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
4: 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Lows around 51 tonight under mainly cloudy skies. Overcast skies tomorrow, high temperatures reach up to 70. That's your updated forecast from Shaw Local Radio. 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
5: Here's a look at your weather on Q Hit Music. Lows around 51 tonight under mainly cloudy skies. Overcast skies tomorrow. High temperatures reach up to 70. That's your updated forecast from Shaw Local Radio. Currently 66.
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0: Kehlani Folded and Pitbull Little John. That's called Damn I Love Miami. Well, the AAA saying Americans some seem to be all that phased with paying extra for a Memorial Day road trip. They predict that about 45 million of us will hit the road this weekend. 39 million would drive at least 50 miles away from home, even more than last year, when the average price of regular was $1.40 cheaper. National average right now, $4.55 a gallon for gasoline. Holy cow.
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5: Here's a look at your weather on Q Hit Music. Lows around 51 tonight under mainly cloudy skies. Overcast skies tomorrow. High temperatures reach up to 70. That's your updated forecast from Shaw Local Radio. 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

We won't waste your time rambling on and on with mumbo jumbo. 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

0: Into Boom Mystery, Electric Blue, Post Malone, and better now, Wacky But True Story. Well, a man in Hungary accidentally shot himself in the head while trying to fix an air gun, but he didn't go see a doctor immediately because he was convinced the bullet would fall out on its own. After 2 weeks of severe headaches, he finally said, I got to do something about this bullet in my head. I shot myself in the head. So he went to the hospital finally.
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1: Lows level off around 51 overnight under cloudy skies. Cloudy skies expected again Friday. High temperatures reach up to 70. That's your updated forecast from Shaw Local Radio. 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
1: Lows level off around 51 overnight under cloudy skies. Cloudy skies expected again Friday. High temperatures reach up to 70. That's your updated forecast from Shaw Local Radio. 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
1: Here's a look at your weather on Q Hit Music. Lows level off around 51 overnight under cloudy skies. Cloudy skies expected again Friday. High temperatures reach up to 70. That's your updated forecast from Shaw Local Radio. 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

This weekend, we celebrate those who gave everything so that we can have everything. 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

Okay, here's one. You know why the cow jumped over the moon? Because he was listening to some hot tunes? I don't know. Here's another one on Q Hit Music.

We won't waste your time rambling on and on with mumbo jumbo. Here's another hit on Q Hit Music.

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1: Cloudy skies overnight with lows around 51. Mainly cloudy skies Friday. High temperatures reach up to 71. That's your updated forecast from Shaw Local Radio. Right now, it's 55 degrees.
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2: Here's a look at your weather on Q Hit Music.
3: Cloudy skies overnight with lows around 51. Mainly cloudy skies Friday. High temperatures reach up to 71. That's your updated forecast from Shaw Local Radio. Right now, it's 55 degrees.
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6: Here's a look at your weather on Q Hit Music. More clouds than sun today, with daytime highs approaching 71. Slight chance of rain showers. Tonight, lows dip down to about 56, cloudy. That's your updated forecast from Shaw Local Radio. Currently, it's 55 degrees.
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Okay, here's one. You know why the cow jumped over the moon? Because he was listening to some hot tunes? I don't know. 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
1: Hey, good morning. 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Of course, Memorial Day weekend. This weekend, we have to honor those folks who gave up their life for this great country. 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A lot of people go swimming, too. 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

Damn, I love Miami. I don't know if I love it, but I'm going there in August. So, good morning. My name is Penron. Happy birthday. If today is your birthday, what else can we celebrate aside the fact it's Friday?

0: Don't Friday, put sunscreen on. Harvey Milk Day, National Cooler Day. Put some brewskis in that cooler for the weekend. National Buy a Musical Instrument Day. I would buy one, but I can't play one. That's the problem. Yeah. International Being You Day. So I urge you, just be you. Craft Distillery Day. Well, that has to do with beer. Yeah. National Maritime Day. Road Trip Day. Wig Out Day. Vanilla Pudding Day. World Goth Day. How about that? Everybody sport your black today. That's going to be fun. And National Solitaire Day, which I'm not a huge game person, but my streak right now is at 303 days straight of solitaire. So I guess I'm kind of a little nerdy.
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13: More clouds than sun today with daytime highs approaching 71. Slight chance of rain showers. Tonight, lows dip down to about 56. Cloudy. That's your updated forecast from Shaw Local Radio. Currently, it's 55 degrees.
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0: Time for the good news to get our day underway. A woman in England named Elise Sandals. She's crocheted over 100 handmade blankets for newborn babies. She's been doing it out of the kindness of her heart, and there's not enough of that in this world. But also to thank that hospital for surgery a few years ago that preserved some of her sight in her left eye, allowing her to continue to crochet. Each blanket's about a 2 by 2 foot square. It takes her about 2.5 days to crochet. And then it goes out to the babies that are born there. Isn't that sweet? I wonder if that hospital has the lullaby that plays when a baby's born. I always like hearing that when I'm there.
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0: Doja, that is Vegas. Before that, another cat, Pink Panthers. How about that? My name is Petter. It's almost like I planned it. Almost. But I didn't. What else is going on in the world? Daddy Yankee has been named the Grand Marshal of the National Puerto Rican Day Parade. It's happening in New York City. Should be fun. Lizzo, you know what? She initially started her Instagram account as a food blog, which makes sense now. But then her music blew up, so just kind of switched. Yeah. Pink going to receive a Songwriter Icon Award at some NMPA thing. I don't know what that means. There's going to be a concert celebrating America's 250th anniversary. Christina Aguilera going to be there. Will Smith, The Roots, Jill Scott, and more. I wonder if I'll get to watch that on YouTube or something like that. Cardi B wants to tour again. She only made $70 million off her last tour. She's like, maybe I should tour some more. Why not? I don't know. Why not? I guess. Also, Harry Styles, he's dropped some new limited edition loop earplugs. Earplugs. That's what he put up. He's trying to dupe you into buying earplugs. Don't fall for it, okay? Do not fall for it.
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10: More clouds than sun today, with daytime highs approaching 71. Slight chance of rain showers. Tonight, lows dip down to about 56. Cloudy. That's your updated forecast from Shaw Local Radio. 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
8: More clouds than sun today with daytime highs approaching 71. Slight chance of rain showers tonight, lows dip down to about 56.

Memorial Day weekend, a lot of people might be spending time outside. Be careful from tick bites. They've reached their highest levels for this time of the year since 2017.

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0: 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Here's our next stop. 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

0: Taylor Swift, Elizabeth Taylor. My name is Penrod. So, do you believe in UFOs? They're dumping a whole bunch of more UFO files out there. If you pay attention to the news, you're like, what is going on? Just Google UFOs. And the latest story you're going to come across is a strange circular formation just miles away from Area 51 has fueled speculations that there could be, or it is, a secret UFO landing site. It's spotted on Google Earth, 4 miles away from the base. It's large, nearly perfect circle carved into the sand there. Yeah, there's a little raised structure, kind of a mound right in the middle. Is that where, like, they, I don't know. But if you want to go look it up, the coordinates are 37 degrees, 16. I don't know how to read that stuff, so I can't tell you. But it's there. Just look up Alien Circle in Nevada. I'm sure you're going to find it. Do you believe in aliens? Why not? Why not, right?
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24: More clouds than sun today with daytime highs approaching 71. Slight chance of rain showers. Tonight, lows dip down to about 56. Cloudy. That's your updated forecast from Shaw Local Radio. 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

0: So this is hurting me to even think about this. And normally I don't do stories like this because this is devastating. And somebody needs to be really held accountable for this, more than what the law can even allow for. It's a heartbreaking story. Two young brothers were abandoned by their parents in a wooded area. This happened in Portugal. They were left blindfolded. Bart and Zach are their names. 5 and 3 were found wandering down a rural road. This happened this past Tuesday. A local couple found the boys. Nothing more than a change of clothes, some fruit, some bottles of water. Yeah, they were crying. They were terrified, according to the people who found them. They were covered in dirt. Bruises, had a skinned up knee, one of them did, and they didn't know anything about them. Mm-mm. They weren't drugged or anything by the parents, but after questioning them, they were able to figure out the boys came from France. And, the boys told the authorities their parents told them they were going to play a game to drive away the devil. Their mother and their stepfather blindfolded them, took them to the wooded area before telling them that they could only remove their eye covers, the blindfolds, once they found a knife that was buried in the ground. And they could use them to cut them off. I'm not even going to go any further, because these people who did this to these children need to be put to death. I know, I'm a little harsh here, but come on. That's heartbreaking. I saw the headline. The headline read, parents abandoned brothers aged 5 and 3 after taking them to Portugal, leaving them in the woods blindfolded. That was the headline. I was like, I want to cry right now. I'm sorry to be a downer, but I can't believe there's people like this allowed to breathe on this earth.
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0: You drink coffee. I'm starting to. I have some of these Black Rifle mocha can things I've been getting. I don't drink them every day because I don't want to get addicted to coffee. It's got a lot of sugar and stuff like that in it. 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Earlier this year, Dunkin' was testing out 48-ounce buckets of coffee, iced coffee. Now they're available nationwide starting today. $13. 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They're only going to have 25 of them per location. Well, make some more buckets, Dunkin'. 25's not going to cut it. You could probably make a lot more money, Dunkin'. Print some more buckets.
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10: Here's a look at your weather on Q Hit Music.
11: More clouds than sun today, with daytime highs approaching 71. Slight chance of rain showers. Tonight, lows dip down to about 56. Cloudy. That's your updated forecast from Shaw Local Radio. 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
11: I know that hiring can be challenging. 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

December 17th. I forget the year that I became so hot. That's Sabrina Carpenter. Good morning. Happy birthday to you. If today is your birthday, what else can we celebrate on this wonderful Friday as we head into a holiday weekend?

0: Sherlock Holmes Day. That was a pretty good movie, Sherlock Holmes movies. Yeah, World Golf Day. So don't forget, if you haven't got dressed yet, wear black. Although it might be hot in the sun. Yeah. It's also National Wig Out Day. So put a black wig on. I mean, the picture's showing different people in different colored wigs, but why not? It's a goth day. Go with the blick one. National Title Track Day. Road Trip Day. It's also Craft Distillery Day. International BU Day. Don't Fry Day. Harvey Milk Day, which has nothing to do with milk, just so you know. National Cooler Day. And finally, National Solitaire Day. I'm not much of a game player, but I do play solitaire. And I'm on a 303-day streak right now. I would pat myself on the back, but I can't reach.
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9: More clouds than sun today with a high of 71. Cloudy tonight, slight chance of rain showers, lows level off around 56. That's your updated forecast from Shaw Local Radio. 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

0: You watching Survivor? It's over with now. I don't know if you've been DVRing it or what, but spoiler alert. Aubrey Bracco won the season, the $2 million prize. However, Jeff Probst, the host, made a major mistake at the season finale, the live finale. He gave up the result of the fire challenge before it even aired. Whoops. I mean, let's be honest. Some people just make mistakes. Give him a break. He's been doing this, 700 years now. But congratulations to Aubrey Bracco. $2 million richer now.
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0: It's Olivia Dean. My name is Penrod. Good Friday morning to you out there. You ever been dumpster diving? I gotta be legit with you. I've never dove in a dumpster, but I have picked some stuff out of a trash. And the other night, I drove through the neighborhood, and I was like, is this like spring cleanup time? Because a lot of people have some stuff out. I didn't pick anything up. But I tell you what, I did saw like this kid's monster truck. Like, you know, you put batteries in it, and kids drive it around. That was like two blocks away from my... And then I saw later in the night, my neighbors had it in the back of their truck. Can you believe that? Yeah, I mean, I don't see anything wrong with it, right? One person's trash is another man's treasure. There's an article out right now about people who go dumpster diving at college campuses, something I never thought of, because students move out every year, and sometimes they're ditching valuable stuff, clothing, furniture, electronics, things like that. So my kid's at college. I got to move him next week. But I'm going to tell him, go start looking in the trash for Dad.
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10: More clouds than sun today with a high of 71. Cloudy tonight, slight chance of rain showers, lows level off around 56. That's your updated forecast from Shaw Local Radio. Currently 57.
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Did you watch the roast of Kevin Hart? It had 13.5 million viewers in 1 week. Although that Ronda Rousey fight and Gina Carano that lasted 17 seconds.

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0: summertime almost here. Of course, they say this weekend is the unofficial start to summer because, I don't know if you know, but summer actually doesn't start until June 21st. Yes, but people are going to be out going to ball games. And there's a trend right now in a lot of major league ballparks across the country. Young men are doing what they're calling tarps off. Yeah. You go to the section where people are partying and you take off your shirt and you swirl it around above your head. Yeah. Isn't that like an old rap song or something like that? Like a helicopter. Do it like a helicopter. I don't know. You're not going to see me doing that because with my shirt off, not very attractive. I mean, my wife thinks I am, but then again, half the time she's got to be drinking for that.
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10: More clouds than sun today with a high of 71. Cloudy tonight, slight chance of rain showers, lows level off around 56. That's your updated forecast from Shaw Local Radio. 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

0: 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Don't hesitate to meditate. There are more good days together.
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0: Leon Thomas with Mutt. Speaking of dogs, good news time in Georgia. A therapy dog being recognized for helping first responders address mental health challenges. The dog is Bailey, 5-year-old Labradoodle Golden Doodle mix. There's a lot of doodling going on there, that's for sure. Works to help first responders open up about their mental struggles while they're on the job. So very cool. We can recognize this dog named Bailey because, you know, everybody could use a little help once in a while. That's the good news for today. 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

0: Houdini. Good morning. Happy Friday. What did I miss today? Britney Spears. She had a whole mix of drugs in her system when she was arrested for DUI, but they reportedly have prescription drugs. I don't know who prescribed them, but I don't know. Drake gave a family a new Escalade. Wish he'd give me and my family an Escalade. Cardi B wants to tour again for her Little Miss Drama tour. It grossed like $70 million. That's pretty good, I guess. Harry Styles has limited edition earplugs out. Yeah, he's selling earplugs. $40 earplugs, I might add. Yeah. Pink's going to receive the NMPA Songwriter Icon Award. Don't know what that is, but congratulations to Pink. Lizzo says she initially started her Instagram as a food blog, and then her music blew up. How about that? Daddy Yankee, he's the Grand Marshal of the 2026 National Puerto Rican Day Parade in New York City.
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4: So what's on your trailer?
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4: Ooh, I see some white oaks. 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
5: It is. There are also red maples, river birch, and some thornless honey locusts.
4: They look great. These bald and burlap trees have such a great start on growth, and because they're grown in our fields, they are adapted to our climate. How old are these trees?
5: Most of them have been in the fields for 5 to 7 years. The evergreens were planted when Killian was just 2.
4: Wow. They've seen a lot of our weather patterns, and in that time, they've really grown.
5: I'd say most of the shade trees are around 12 foot tall.
4: And they weigh?
5: Yeah, close to 400 pounds.
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11: More clouds than sun today with a high of 71. Cloudy tonight, slight chance of rain showers, lows level off around 56. That's your updated forecast from Shaw Local Radio. Right now, 61.
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0: the Grammy Award-winning song from Kalani, that is Folded. It's right here where we got a perfect playlist for your Thursday. 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
20: Cloudy skies expected today, with daytime highs approaching 71. Cloudy skies expected tonight, slight chance of rain showers, lows dip down to about 56. That's your updated forecast from Shaw Local Radio. Currently, 63.
21: 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Okay, you don't have to answer that. We already know you did. Let's get back to it on Q Hit Music.

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1: Okay, here's one. You know why the cow jumped over the moon? Because he was listening to some hot tunes? I don't know. Here's another one on Q Hit Music.

0: We've been waiting, and that wait is almost over. That's new music from OneRepublic off their upcoming new record. We'll keep you posted. For now, though, stick around. More great sounds headed your way. Olivia Dean is on deck next.
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0: The girl who kind of has the Biebs to thank for her career. At one point, she was pulled on stage when she was just a believer, a fan of Justin Bieber, and at one of his shows, and he used to pull a girl on stage, and she got the honor one year and said that standing on that stage and looking out at the crowd was sort of a deciding factor that this is something she wants to do, pursue music and be on that stage with the crowd and the energy. So I guess we can thank the Biebs.
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0: Alex Warren with Fever Dream. Now, I gotta say, I kinda think this is awesome. Apparently, during one of his recent shows, Alex's band and his, like, backstage crew decided to prank him, and in the middle of the set, in the middle of the tour, he, well, was singing, and they cut the music and suddenly started to play ABBA. Dancing Queen. That is kind of funny. And honestly, I kind of wish that more road crews would orchestrate something like this. Maybe they're just afraid they'll get fired. I don't know. Alex seems pretty humble and down to earth, so I don't think they needed to worry. But I don't know. Maybe we'll see more pranks this summer. We'll see. In the meantime, we're going to hear more great music. We got Selena Gomez coming at you next.
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10: Cloudy skies expected today with daytime highs approaching 72. Cloudy skies expected again tonight. Slight chance for showers. Lows dip down to about 57. That's your updated forecast from Shaw Local Radio. 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

0: I hear the same. Pink Pantherist and Zara Larsson, before that Gracie Abrams and Selena Gomez, two musicians who are focused on music for a hot minute coming up. Gracie Abrams is set to star in a new movie called Please, from a writer and director of Baby Girl. And Selena Gomez is going to be in a movie from the Brutalist director and will star opposite Cate Blanchett. Like, sign me up for both of those. Can't wait to check them out. We'll keep you posted as we know more. In the meantime, I know more great music in store for you. Another artist who likes to dabble on the big silver screen, Ariana Grande, is up next.
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0: babe. The boys are back, and who knows, next year they may even be our Super Bowl halftime entertainers. A lot of buzz, a lot of speculation. The next year it could be BTS. Now, of course, we won't know for many more months, but when we do know, we're going to keep you posted. For now, I know what's coming up. 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
9: Cloudy skies expected this afternoon with daytime highs approaching 72. Cloudy skies expected tonight. Slight chance for showers. Lows dip down to about 57. That's your updated forecast from Shaw Local Radio. Currently, it's 66 degrees.
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This weekend, we celebrate those who gave everything so that we can have everything. 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

0: Noah Kahan and the title track from the new record, It's the Great Divide, the album that is dominating right now, still at number one on the Billboard Hot 200. That's especially impressive because it's been a minute since a solo male rock artist had the honor. The last time was nearly 20 years ago with Jack Johnson. So pretty impressive stuff. Congrats going out to Noah Kahan. In the meantime, coming up here, Olivia Dean and a whole lot more of your favorites on the way next.
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0: That is UK artist and rising star Lola Young, who apparently is friends with Elton John. Which, yeah, that sounds about right. Coming up, we got more great sounds for you. 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

0: Went a little old school with that track. Ariana Grande with Thank You Next. Now, she just released the, you might want to sit down for this, the 10th anniversary edition of Dangerous Woman. How has it been 10 years? I'm not the only one mind-boggled, right? Well, originally it was released May 20th, 2016, and the anniversary edition actually has new cover art and a total of 18 tracks. So if you are a big Ariana Grande fan, you're going to want to check this out. In the meantime, check it out. More great sounds for your workday just around the corner next.
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8: Cloudy skies expected this afternoon with daytime highs approaching 70. Cloudy skies expected again tonight. Slight chance of rain showers. Lows level off around 57. That's your updated forecast from Shaw Local Radio. 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

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We are out here collecting non-perishable food items to go towards the Illinois Valley Food Pantry so they can assist families here in the Illinois Valley with children who benefit from the breakfast

programs during the school year, so that way they have food during the summertime. So come on out and donate if you can. We've made it easy for you. We got pre-filled $10 bags stocked full of groceries that you could just purchase and drop on off, and it'll go right to the food pantry. 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We'll be out here broadcasting live until 3. Can't wait to see you. 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

They say April showers bring May flowers, but our hits have been in full bloom all year long. Happy spring from Q Hit Music.

0: BTS before that, Harry Styles. Now, he just kicked off his new Together tour and getting some mixed reviews, not because Harry's not putting on a great show. It's Harry. We know he is. But apparently some of the set design is causing problems, particularly with some of the audience being able to see. And so I guess they're looking at reconstructing the set design potentially. That is a huge feat to do in the middle of a tour. So we'll have to keep you updated as this progresses. Hopefully, if you've got tickets to the show, don't worry, you'll be able to see Harry. Cross our fingers.
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8: Cloudy skies expected this afternoon with daytime highs approaching 70. Cloudy skies expected again tonight. Slight chance of rain showers. Lows level off around 57. That's your updated forecast from Shaw Local Radio. Currently 72.
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12: Q-Hit Music. 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Come on by. We are collecting non-perishable food items for the kids this summer so that way they have food to eat. All the food is going to the Illinois Valley Food Pantry, and then they will assist those families that are in need of that food. I am here with Maddie Brown from Hometown National Bank. Maddie, how's it going?
13: Hey, it's going really great. It's a super nice day out here. We are very excited to be here. We're selling $10 bags prepackaged with all those items, so it's really easy to supply to the families. I think we've got about 25 left to sell, so come sell us out. Let's start the summer off with these kids fed.
12: All right, and Maddie, for people that may want to come in and grab a couple things for the drive today, what are some of the items that we're taking?
13: Yeah, so think anything that a kid can make easily for themselves. So maybe ramen noodles, mac and cheese, soups, boxed dinners, maybe some frozen breakfast items like waffles, chicken nuggets, anything they can make themselves.
12: All right, you heard it here first. Come on out to Your Peru Hy-Vee. Want to thank Hometown National Bank for being one of the sponsors of us being here today. Come on by. We already got some prepackaged bags for you to buy. So if you don't have time to shop around for the kids, you can just get a prepackaged bag. And hey, you've done your part. We'll be here until 3 broadcasting live for the Feed Our Children Food Drive. 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

0: Tame Impala with Jenny, that is Dracula. Now this summer, Tame Impala hits the road with Joe, D-J-O. That is the stage name for actor Joe Keery, his musical project. I feel like Joe is probably a big fan of Tame Impala, and I feel like Kevin Parker, who's the mastermind behind Tame Impala, probably a big fan of Stranger Things. Like, that has to be such a weird vibe when you've got, like, fans on these two different realms coming together on something like a summer festival or a tour. I don't know. I bet it's a vibe. Probably. In the meantime, I'm definitely playing more great music for you, so stick around. Olivia Rodrigo coming up next.
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15: 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If you're coming by today, please think about picking something up, because we are out here collecting food for the kids. The food will be going towards the Illinois Valley Food Drive, so that way they can help those families who benefit from those school lunch programs during the year, so that way the kids will have something to eat during the summer, of course, when school is not in session. Some of the items that you can pick up while you're here at Hy-Vee include ramen noodles, crackers, you can get juice boxes, things like cereal, syrup, jelly, Pop-Tarts, canned fruit, and so much more. 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All those types of things are great for the kids, things that they can easily make themselves. So come on out if you have the time. We love to see you, and we want to thank you in advance. We'll be here at Your Peru Hy-Vee until 3 o'clock. Come on by. 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

0: Benson Boone, Mr. Electric Blue. I feel like he has solidified his, like, visual icon. And what I mean by that is there's certain artists who just have, like, an iconic look that you just always remember. When I think of Cher, I think of that, like, black leather getup she was wearing back in the 80s. Same thing for Prince, that purple spandex. There's artists where you just sort of have this vision of them that you always think of whenever they come up. And I feel like for Benson, that's gotta be that electric blue jumpsuit, right?
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4: 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Students at Marquette have produced many academic accomplishments, including an average ACT score of 22.7, while LaSalle County High School average is 19.8, 100% graduation rate, and Marquette is the only high school you can graduate from with a college degree.
3: 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We are Marquette.
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9: High temperatures reach up to 72 this afternoon under overcast skies. Cloudy skies expected tonight. Slight chance of rain showers. Lows level off around 57. That's your updated forecast from Shaw Local Radio. 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
13: 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We are broadcasting live here at your Peru Hy-Vee for the Feed Our Children Food Drive. It's day. So excited to be here. We are here collecting non-perishable food items for the kiddos so that way they have food to eat over the summer. Want to thank all our sponsors, SGK, our injury attorneys, D-Boys Hardware, your Peru Hy-Vee, Farmers Agent, Farmers Insurance Agent Katrina Corey, Hometown National Bank, and Town and Country Services. And speaking of Town and Country Services, I have Trent from Town and Country here with me. Trent, how's it going?
14: Good. How are you guys?
13: I am doing good, Trent. Now, for those who may come out a little bit later to get some stuff to help out with the food drive, what are some of the items that they can collect that we have here at Hy-Vee?
15: 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We've sold well over 100 bags so far, and we are here till 3 o'clock, so I'm looking forward to seeing everyone.
13: We are here until 3 o'clock. Now, summertime is vastly approaching, Trent, and what are some of the cool things you guys got going on over at Town and Country Services?
15: Well, right now we're gearing up in full swing maintenance season. 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
13: Absolutely. And how can people reach you guys? 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
13: Absolutely. So check out Town and Country Services if you need anything done this summer. They got you covered. We are here until 3 o'clock broadcasting live for the Feed Our Children Food Drive. Can't wait to see you. 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

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It's day. Come on by and do what you can. We are collecting non-perishable food items for the kids so that way they have food to eat during the summer, easily made meals, or just food they don't have to put a lot of effort into. Come on by. And while you're also out here, take advantage of some of the great sales that Hy-Vee has going on. And I just happen to be standing here.

0: with the store director, BJ. BJ, how's it going?
1: Good. We're having a fun day. It's beautiful out.
0: Yes, and Memorial Day is this weekend, and what's some of the sales you guys have going on? What are some of the great items that people could pick up for great prices?
1: Yes, we got our five-day sale going on now through Sunday, so you can get water, 24-pack water for only $1.99, Sweet Baby Ray's for $1.48, whole sleeveless watermelon for only $3.98, bone-in pork shoulder roast only $1.77 a pound. 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I'm standing right next to the smoker right now. We got ribs on. They're going to come out hot and fresh for you, make your Memorial Day weekend easy.
0: Absolutely. Come on out. Take advantage of those great, great prices. And also do something for the children here of the Illinois Valley. We'll be broadcasting live here until 3. 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
2: 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Don't you think I'm a little too young to be messed with like that?

0: Yes, we've been waiting, but the wait is almost over. That was brand new music from OneRepublic off their upcoming new album. That's right, I said it. New album from OneRepublic on the way. That song was Need Your Love. Now, we know what you need for the workday, a great mix of sounds to keep you motivated. I got you. Stick around, more of your favorites up next. In fact, One Direction on the way.
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6: High temperatures reach up to 72 this afternoon under overcast skies. Cloudy skies expected. Tonight, slight chance of rain showers. Lows level off around 57. That's your updated forecast from Shaw Local Radio. Right now, 73.
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10: 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We are here until 3 o'clock collecting non-perishable food items for the Illinois Valley Food Pantry so that way they can assist families whose children benefit from those school lunch and breakfast programs. That way those kids will have food to eat during the summer, easy, makeable meals. We are collecting things like ramen noodles, crackers, cereal, canned fruit, jelly, Pop-Tarts, and other type of snack items and all those type of things. 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That way they will already go to the food pantry. You don't have to walk around the store more longer than you need to. Or if you would like to pick up food items yourself, we got lists for you with a bunch of different things that can go towards the food drive. So come on by. We are here until 3 o'clock for the Feed Our Children food drive. 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

0: Bruno Mars with I Just Might, here where we've got more of your favorites to come. Tate McRae on deck, Ariana Grande, Taylor Swift, all just around the corner, coming up next.
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9: 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Come on by. We're here till 3 o'clock collecting non-perishable food items for the children of the Illinois Valley. Come on by. 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I hope you can catch us so that way you can help those kids out here in the Illinois Valley. 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Can't wait to see you. We're here till 3 o'clock. It's the Feed Our Children Food Drive. 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Cue it music.

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Then let Q-Hit Music be the soundtrack to your game day party. 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

0: The latest from Taylor Swift, that is Elizabeth Taylor. Now, she actually was rumored to be wearing jewelry once owned by Elizabeth Taylor on a recent date night. She was spotted. I don't know if it was a date night so much as a wedding, but rumored to be wearing some jewels from Elizabeth Taylor, which sounds like something Taylor Swift would do. Like, yeah, that's definitely her vibe.
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6: Overcast skies this afternoon with daytime highs approaching 73. Cloudy skies expected again tonight, lows dip down to about 57. That's your updated forecast from Shaw Local Radio. 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
8: We are wrapping up our live broadcast here at Your Peru Hy-Vee for the Feed Our Children Food Drive. If you're listening to Q Hit Music, it's day. We have been out here for a while today collecting food for the children here of the Illinois Valley. And I got some final thoughts from the director of the Illinois Valley Food Pantry, Miss MJ Creedy. MJ, go ahead and take it away.
9: Oh, thank you. This has just been a fabulous day and so successful. People, you were so generous, and we did a great job. We got all our bags sold, and we got $1,083 in monetary donations that will help to buy perishable items for the Feed Our Children. This has just been fantastic. I am ecstatic.
8: Now, MJ, for those who couldn't make it today, if they are still interested in donating to the food pantry, how can they do so?
9: Oh, absolutely. They can mail it to the food pantry. Our address is 4133 Progress Boulevard in Peru. They can drop it off at same address, however they want to do it. We will take it. This goes on from June 1st to August 15th, so we will always keep needing more food and help with this program.
8: Absolutely. And on behalf of MJ and everyone over at the food pantry, as well as us, I want to thank our sponsors for today: SGKR Injury Attorneys, Debo Ace Hardware, Your Peru Hy-Vee, Farmers Insurance Agent Katrina Corey, Hometown National Bank, and Town and Country Services. Thanks to everyone who came out. It was a fantastic, fantastic day. We really, really put a dent in Your Peru Hy-Vee today. I'm pretty sure the workers are tired. They're ready to go home. They've sold so many of those prepackaged bags and all those other food items as well, but it's all going towards good. It's all going towards the children here in the Illinois Valley. So thank you for coming on out. Thank you for helping. It's the Feed Our Children Food Drive. I will see you in a bit for the afternoon daydream. You're listening to Q Music.

Okay, here's one. You know why the cow jumped over the moon? Because he was listening to some hot tunes? I don't know. Here's another one on Q Hit Music.

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Somber. That was Homewrecker here on Q and Music 97.7 103.3. It's the Afternoon Daydream brought to you by Marquette Academy. 3:09 in the afternoon, 3:10 now. 72 degrees outside and happy Friday. We have finally made it to the weekend. I've been waiting on Friday since last Friday ended. Hope you're having a great day. I want to shout out everyone who came out to the Feed Our Children food drive over at Your Peru Hy-Vee. We had a great time. We raised so much money. I believe it was a little bit over $1,000, and we sold all the prepackaged bags that Hy-Vee had prepared for us to sell for the food pantry. So I want to thank everyone who came out and donated and who bought food. Thank you for doing right by the children of the Illinois Valley. I got a great show lined up for you today. Games, prizes, and the Art Request Hour coming your way. We got a holiday on Monday, so we're going to celebrate a little bit as much as we can. And as always, I got the soundtrack to not only your life, but my life to get us through it all. Right now, we're chasing Texas. We're choosing Texas, should I say. Here's Ella Langley. We're listening to Cute Music.

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Here's another hit on Q Hit Music.

0: just wanna dive.
1: BTS, that was Swim here on Q and Music. It's the afternoon daydream, 317, 72 degrees outside. And let's talk about TV this weekend. If you're a big basketball fan, the conference finals are going on this weekend. Tonight, the San Antonio is hosting Oklahoma City for game three. They're tied right now 1-1. And tomorrow, Cleveland is hosting New York. The New York is in the lead right now. They are 2-0 going into the weekend. And on Sunday, San Antonio will host Oklahoma City again for game four. And then on Monday, Cleveland will be hosting New York once again for game four. Also on TV, Sheriff Country, Fire Country, and Boston Blue all have their finales tonight on CBS. And you can check out Ladies First. It's a new comedy starring Sacha Baron Cohen. Also on Monday is the AMAs. Queen Latifah is hosting. And you can see all the nominees and all the performers. The top nominees this year include Taylor Swift, Sabrina Carpenter, and Morgan Wallen. So those are just a couple of things going on in TV this weekend. Speaking of the weekend, here's Cry For Me. It's Cute Music.

0: Camila Cabello with Havana here on Cue and Music. It's the afternoon daydream, 325 right now, 72 degrees outside. And if you're looking to go to the movies this weekend, there are a couple of new movies out in theaters, including Star Wars, The Mandalorian, and Grogu. It's PG-13, and Pedro Pascal is returning as Grogu's adoptive father, The Mandalorian, and it's the first Star Wars movie in 7 years. Sigourney Weaver is also in the movie. She plays a colonel from the New Republic. Also, Jeremy Allen White is doing the voice of Rada, who is a, a fighter or something like that. But yeah, check that out this weekend. Star Wars, The Mandalorian, and Grogu. Also, I Love Boosters is new this week. Keke Palmer is playing a fashion designer who puts together a crew of shoplifters to go after a fashion brand owned by Demi Moore. Also starring in the movie includes Taylor Page, Lakeith Stanfield, Will Poulter, and Don Cheadle. So if you're looking to go see the silver screen this weekend, those are two new movies that you can put on the list. You're listening to Cute Music.
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11: Did you miss us? 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

0: Shaboozy with the bar song here on Q Hit Music. It's the afternoon daydream, currently 3:37. It is 72 degrees outside. And speaking of bars, Dirt Road Reckoning is going to be performing over at Riverfront Bar and Grill this weekend. They'll be performing at 7 o'clock tomorrow. They do country and rock songs. They also do covers and originals. Check out Riverfront's Facebook for a little bit more information on them. Also, speaking of live music, Peru Summer Concert Series Music Under the Oaks kicks off this evening at 6 o'clock over at Centennial Park. Harmonix will be performing. It's a reoccurring free music series, so there will be more performances and more dates to come. Make sure you keep up with them over on Facebook. Also, this weekend is Park Fest going on over in Streeter. It is kicking off today, and it's going on through Sunday. They have a carnival, craft vendors, a kids parade. 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If you want more info on that before you head out, head on over to streeter.org. So there's a lot of things going on this weekend here in the Illinois Valley, and we're not done yet. 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

0: Tay McRae, it's okay, I'm okay here on Cue It Music. It's the afternoon daydream. It's currently 3:47. It's 72 degrees outside. And tomorrow, Lock Countryside Kennel will be celebrating their 15th anniversary. So come on by with your fur babies and have a great time. They're going to be doing some giveaways. They have food. They're going to be presenting a gift to everyone that comes by. And they have a grand prize of 5 free nights at the kennel, which is $180 value. So if you're going on vacation or something anytime soon and you need somewhere to take your fur babies, why not Luck Countryside Kennel? And you could possibly take them for free if you win that grand prize. So check out their great 15-year celebration going on tomorrow. Still got lots of show, and on the way next are your Cue It Music Pets of the Week, brought to you by Central Bank Illinois. We got Felix and the Cat in the Hat. I'll be telling you all about them in a bit. You're listening to Cue It Music.
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11: Overcast skies this afternoon with daytime highs approaching 73. Cloudy skies expected again tonight, lows dip down to about 57. That's your updated forecast from Shaw Local Radio. Currently, it's 72 degrees.
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It's the Afternoon Daydream, brought to you by Marquette Academy. 4:07 in the afternoon. It is 73 degrees outside, and it is now time for your Q at Music Pets of the Week, brought to you by Central Bank Illinois, where their central focus is you. This week, we're featuring two handsome fellas, Felix and the Cat in the Hat. Let's start with Felix. Felix is a handsome fella. He's 2 to 3 years old. He's a husky mix. He's tall and fun. He has a playful spirit. He gets along well with other dogs. He loves to run around and play, and he's patiently awaiting his forever home. It's unknown how he is with the cats or kids, but Ivar can help out in testing him in those areas if necessary. He is so cute. He's a black and white fella, and he looks like he's full of fun, and he has some striking blue eyes. Check him out. Then we have the Cat in the Hat, and he's black and white as well, and he's a very goofy fella. He's 7 years old, he's also very loving, and he's a little bit selective about what other cats he hangs out with. But he's very curious, and he always likes to know what's going on. Check this cute little fella out. He looks like he's full of character and charisma. Both of these fellas are up for adoption over at Illinois Valley Animal Rescue. If you're interested in adopting, you can fill out an application over on their website, illinoisvalleyanimalrescue.net. Those are your Pets of the Week, brought to you by Central Bank Illinois. Still got lots of show for you. Games, prizes, the Arby Quest Hour, and more to come. Right now, we're going stateside. Here's Pink Panthers and Zara Larsson. 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
0: Oh, would you look at that? Here's our next stop. You're listening to Q Hit Music.

Imagine Dragons here on Cued Music. It's the Afternoon Daydream, 4:17 in the afternoon, 73 degrees outside. And also going on this weekend, Life Balance Counseling and Wellness is having their Balance and Brew Flow Coffee and Community event. It's going to be tomorrow from 9 to 12 in Peru. Camp Aramoni is going to be there. Lulu's Morning Dessert and Coffee Truck will be there. Tana Yoga will be there offering some free yoga classes. Also, Life Balance also will have some free chair massages. Dr. Nicole Norris will be there to talk about things like weight loss and hormones. And also Bowman Flower Farm will be there with some beautiful florals for you. So check that on out tomorrow morning. No matter where you are in your mental health journey, we can all use a little bit more resources. Coming up in just a bit is your chance to win some free food with, not free food, free frozen custard with the Culver's Concrete Mix-Up Game. I guess it counts as food, right? Well, we'll see. I'll see you on the flip side. Here's Bruno Mars, I Just Might. 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

0: Harry Styles, that was American Girls here on Q and Music. It's the Afternoon Daydream, 425 right now, 73 degrees, and it is now time for the Coverse Concrete Mix-Up Game. 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Here's how the game works. I have a jumbled song clip, and if you can call in and correctly guess the name and artist of the song, you'll be the winner of a gift certificate for a free concrete mixer of your choosing. So, without further ado, let's go ahead and listen to today's song.
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9: Cloudy skies expected tonight with lows around 57. High temperatures reach up to 77. Tomorrow, cloudy skies with a few peaks of sun. That's your updated forecast from Shaw Local Radio. Currently, it's 73 degrees.
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0: Alex Warren here on Cue and Music. It's the afternoon daydream. It's currently 4:38 in the afternoon, 73 degrees outside. And Ella Langley has just been, you know, collecting all these accolades one by one, here, there, everywhere. But there's still a couple of things that she has not done yet that she wants to accomplish. She recently did an interview with Billboard and she gave them five things that's on her bucket list, including being the musical guest on Saturday Night Live, and she also eventually wants to host the show. She also wants to sell out multiple stadiums. I can agree. I think that's every artist's dream. Also, she wants to start acting within the next year, so don't be surprised if you see her do like cameos on TV shows or maybe even in a movie. She also wants to headline the Red Rocks Amphitheater. She's already open there, but now she wants to be the whole shebang. She wants people to come exclusively for her. And also, she wants to add a saxophone player to her band. I feel like that's probably the easiest one on the bucket list. She could just add one right now. But I wish her all those things and more. You're listening to Cued Music.
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1: BTS with Swim here on Cued Music. It's the afternoon daydream. Right now it's 4:48 in the afternoon. It is also currently 73 degrees. And let's talk about a couple of more things going on this weekend. Cars and Coffee in Princeton is coming back. It's going to be at 8 a.m. tomorrow morning over at the North End parking lot at the corner of North Main and Elm Place. You're going to have coffee and donuts at Miss Betsy's Donuts. And then it's going to be followed by a sit-down breakfast over at Cafe Grace. And then some of the other Cars and Coffee dates coming up are June 27th, July 25th, and August 15th. Just something to put on your calendar. Also this weekend, the Bureau County Fairgrounds is doing a sports card and Pokemon card show. It's going to be from 9 to 2 tomorrow morning. They're going to be featuring vintage and modern sports cards, Pokemon cards, Dragon Ball Z cards, One Piece, Yu-Gi-Oh! TCG cards. They also have a bunch of different collectibles, comic books, action figures, bobbleheads, and other types of memorabilia. So check that on out over at the Bureau County Fairgrounds tomorrow morning. It's a full weekend. And not only is it a holiday, but there's so many different events. You're listening to Cued Music.
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12: Here's a look at your weather on Q Hit Music. Lows level off around 57 tonight under overcast skies. Daytime highs approaching 77. Tomorrow, sunshine mixed with clouds at times. That's your updated forecast from Shaw Local Radio. Right now, it's 73 degrees.
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13: In today's world, there's something to be said for doing things the right way. 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

Huntrix with Golden here on Q Hit Music 97.7 103.3. It's the afternoon daydream. It's 4:08 in the afternoon, 73 degrees outside. And this weekend, the city of Oglesby is having their third annual Bark in the Park. It's going to be from 10 to 1 tomorrow morning over at Lehigh Park. And they're going to have a couple of things going on, including a doggy cakewalk. They're going to have a bunch of different vendors out. They're going to have some dog agility equipment. Also, they're going to be doing pet and owner caricature drawings. Also, their story time with the Oglesby Public Library. They also have a thing called Stuff on Bears where you can create your own stuffed animals. They're going to have food served, and also some lemon shakeups will be available as well. If you want some more information before tomorrow's festivities, you can call 815-883-3389. Still got lots of show for you, games and prizes still to come, as well as the Art Request Hour coming up at 6 o'clock. Your chance to hear your favorite music exactly when you want. We're going to keep it going. It's time to drop dead. Here's Olivia Rodrigo. You're listening to Cute Music.

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1: Madonna and Sabrina Carpenter with Bring Your Love here on Q Hidden Music. It's the Afternoon Daydream. 519 right now. It's 73 degrees outside and Memorial Day is on Monday. In Tiscoa, the city of Tiscoa will be having their annual Memorial Day ceremony at 11 a.m. on Monday over at East Park. It's hosted by the Tiscoa Historical Society, and right after the ceremony, you can check out the gallery on Galena. It'll be open and they house uniforms and other memorabilia from the service of local men and women dating all the way back to the Civil War. So if you are looking to participate in some Memorial Day activities, here is one for you over in Tiscoa. Check that on out. Coming up in just a bit is your chance to win some free food with the Jimmy John's Freaky Fast Freebie Frenzy. I can hear those stomachs grumbling from here. It's okay. I got the solution in just a bit. Right now it's Tame Impala and Jenny with Dracula. 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

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The Illinois Valley's number one hit music station. 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

0: It's time for the Jimmy John's Freaky Fast Freebie Frenzy.
1: That's right. It's now time for the Jimmy John's Freaky Fast Freebie Frenzy, brought to you by Jimmy John's. 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When you call in, I will ask you a trivia question. I'll give you 10 seconds to answer. And depending on what your answer is, we'll determine whether or not you, my friend, walk away with a $10 gift certificate to Jimmy John's. So if you're feeling smart, lucky, or even hungry, give me a call. Number's 815-224-2103. Again, that number's 815-224-2103. It's the Jimmy John's Freaky Fast Freebie Frenzy. 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
13: Lows level off around 57 tonight under overcast skies. Daytime highs approaching 77. Tomorrow, sunshine mixed with clouds at times. That's your updated forecast from Shaw Local Radio. Right now, it's 72 degrees.
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1: It's the Jimmy John's Freaky Fast Freebie Frenzy here on Q-Wid Music. Thank you for calling. You're talking today. Who's this?
2: It's Cassie.
1: Hey, Cassie. How's it going?
2: Good. How are you?
1: I'm doing great, Cassie. Are you ready for the Freaky Fast Freebie Frenzy?
2: Yep. I'm so ready.
1: All right, Cassie. I will ask you a trivia question. I'll give you 10 seconds to answer. And when the buzzer sounds, Cassie, I do need an answer from you, and I will accept your first response, okay?
2: All right. Sounds good.
1: All right. Perfect. Cassie, can you tell me which U.S. state is known as the land of 10,000 lakes? Your 10 seconds, Cassie, starts now.
2: Michigan.
1: Cassie, you were close. It starts with an M, but it's not Michigan, and it's kind of in the same area. It's actually Minnesota.
2: I knew it.
1: But you were really close. When you said Michigan, I was like, oh. I was like, just wrong M-I-M-I-C, not M-I, no, M-I-N, not M-I-C.
2: I'm dyslexic, that's why.
1: Well, Cassie, I want to thank you so much for calling in and playing.
2: All right, thank you.
1: Thanks. Unfortunately, no winner today with the Jimmy John's Freaky Fast Freebie Frenzy. However, you still have plenty of chances all next week. Make sure you tune in right here to The Afternoon Daydream. 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

0: 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It's 6 o'clock right now, 72 degrees, and it is now time for the Technology Made Easy, our request hour. 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
12: Cloudy skies expected tonight with lows around 57. High of 77 tomorrow, sunshine mixed with clouds at times. That's your updated forecast from Shaw Local Radio. Right now, 73.
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7: Here's a look at your weather on Q Hit Music. Cloudy skies expected tonight with lows around 57. High of 77 tomorrow, sunshine mixed with clouds at times. That's your updated forecast from Shaw Local Radio. Right now, 73.
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0: Taylor Swift with Elizabeth Taylor here on Q-Hit Music. 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

uplifting and inspiring you've been for me for all this time. 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
7: 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The law offices of Peter F. Ferracuti is proud to sponsor this Memorial Day weekend on Q Hit Music.
8: To the class of 2026, congratulations. We've watched you grow over the past 4 years. We've cheered for you on the field, applauded you on the stage, and celebrated your hard work in the classroom. Today marks more than a graduation. 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
11: Cloudy skies expected tonight with lows around 57. High of 77 tomorrow, sunshine mixed with clouds at times. That's your updated forecast from Shaw Local Radio. Right now, 70.
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Fetty Wap, Trap Queen, requested by Paris here on the Technology Made Easy, our request hour. Also want to thank Owen for that Die With A Smile you just heard. That's going to do it tonight for the Technology Made Easy, our request hour. 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Have a great evening. Have a great weekend. Have a great holiday. I'll see you on Monday. Yes, I know. Some of us still have to work around here. Have a good one. Here's our last request. This one comes in from Monica. It's Usher with Caught Up. 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